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voice note. The WhatsApp line is 090-8826-5016. In the meantime, let's get back to the hits. This is The Game and Drizzy with No Breaks. Walk with a limp. Snuck a whole Drake in his guitar. He get hit. Ain't nobody safe in this. What up, twin? Yeah, that's my 2020 twin. Red cup filled up with

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3: Hello, Lagos. I'm Vanessa Adasin. The time is 7 a.m. and this is a Cool FM news update. A disability group is demanding a trillion naira annual budget from the federal government for persons with disabilities. The Joint National Association of Persons with Disabilities argues that the disabled community is larger than the population of several states and deserve equal fundamental rights with people without disabilities. During a visit to the presidency, presidential aide Mohamed Issa responded that the administration is committed to inclusive budgeting and proper funding for the National Commission for Persons with Disabilities. Next on the news, dancer Poku Lee has been granted bail by United Kingdom Court ahead of his next court appearance on September 15th. Court records show the entertainer faces 5 charges, including attempted rape and assault by penetration, allegations he denies and that have not yet been tested in court. The case remains active despite social media speculations that it has been dropped. Still in the news, the 78th Primetime Emmy Awards took place on Monday night, with Apple TV's Widow's Bay taking home Outstanding Comedy Series. The Pitt won Outstanding Drama Series, with its star, Noah Wiley, taking Outstanding Lead Actor in a Drama Series. Jean Smart won Best Actress in a Comedy for Hacks, while Alan Cumming used his win for The Traitors to urge Americans to register to vote. But it was actor Matthew Rhys who made Emmy history with wins in 2 leading acting categories. He becomes the first person in Emmy history to win lead acting awards in 2 separate categories in the same night. And that's all in the news this morning. Coming up, we got more hit music and great conversations coming your way. Stay tuned. We'll be right back.

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0: is just so thorough, because they understand that you just can't marry a woman and dump her like that. Mm. You know, because she has sacrificed her life.
1: Okay.
0: I mean, it's vice versa, I know, but I'm just saying they seem to value it more. And it gives, and it does kind of like feel good when you see a woman who has four kids, you know, getting something out of a divorce.
1: Yeah.
0: You know, but in Nigeria,
1: it's protected.
0: It's protected. That's the word I'm looking for. But in Nigeria here, sadly, Vanessa, you know, we hear the opposite. We hear
1: even on both sides, though. But yeah, I do agree with you that they protect women more over there. But on both sides, like, they're protected. Taylor Swift, when she got married, I'm very sure they signed a prenuptial agreement. Cristiano Ronaldo, too. His assets will be protected. But I do understand your point. But yeah,
0: I think it's
1: on both sides.
0: Yeah, I think... Well, Lagos, Nigeria, can we adopt this method?
1: Mm-hmm.
0: Nigeria here where, you know, the American method, can we adopt it? Calm down now. Wait. I said what I said.
1: Mm.
0: Would you ladies, would you love the American approach? That when you get divorced, half of your husband's earning is yours.
1: Goes to you. Instantly.
0: Instantly. Not... Come out. Ladies.
1: Ladies, what do you think
0: ladies,
1: about this? Come out.
0: Come out.
1: Up.
0: Would you love it? And guys, don't you want to protect your women by giving her half of all you own? Should you guys get divorced?
1: But I do understand why he's saying this, though. Because, I mean, yeah. It's just sad that this he's probably not going to, or he will not get married because of his mindset. But you can see he was homeless at some point. He was living in his car, and then he built from the ground up, and then getting married and getting a divorce, and all that asset just goes away. It's obviously a painful thing to happen to anyone.
0: It goes to a woman that you love.
1: That you loved, Betty. If they're having a divorce, clearly the love is not in the conversation anymore. But yeah, we do got a voice note here on the WhatsApp line. Let's go ahead and check it out.
2: Hi, Manny and Vanessa. This is me. I'm reacting to the headline of Tyler Perry saying that he's not going to get, like, talking about the reason why he's not, like, marriage is not for him. And I think that when you are that rich, making a decision to get married, it's kind of like a risky decision, especially in the US where somebody can just come into your life and they take a fraction of your wealth. So I think that's why, if you look at most billionaires, though, they are very, very, very careful about marriage. It's either they've gotten married and gotten a divorce, like Bill Gates, like Jeff Bezos, you know. So I think it's kind of like a smart decision, and I think it's like a business decision for him, because I know he has a son. So most of the time, you also have needs as a man. But I think going in, like, for my generation, I think a lot of people are not probably going to get married, because, like, that's a conversation for another day. But I think
0: you see what's
2: getting
0: happening.
2: Married these days is more of a business decision, US or not, is more of a business decision, because it can change the whole trajectory of your life.
1: True.
2: Manny, Vanessa, this is me right again. I don't think we can, the Nigerian society, based on the law, will allow that. Because we lead a very patriarchal society, so definitely it definitely can't happen. But I would love to see more women's rights protected, you know.
0: So I feel like
2: in the US, that's the reason why a lot of men will not want it to happen in Nigeria, because women want to kind of use it against men. That's the way I see it.
0: But
2: I may be wrong, but yeah, I think.
0: Is it a yes for you?
2: The wrong person that does not have your best interest at heart. You change your whole trajectory.
1: That's actually a point, though. If you marry someone that doesn't really care about you and just is in it for the money, then that could change everything.
0: But at the end of the day, it could also help to save lives, because in Nigeria, we know for a fact that there are some women that get married.
1: Yeah.
0: And because of the way they got married, they can leave the marriage with absolutely nothing.
1: So there are two sides.
0: There are two sides of it. In some cases,
1: so there are positives and there's a negative.
0: I think there are more negatives. Women who don't even do court marriages can leave with nothing. As a matter of fact, God forbid their husband dies, it's even worse. They have no access to their husband's earnings.
1: Mm.
0: They

0: They have no idea how much he even had. Mm. His family will now come and take everything away. So I'm a great advocate for this. Mm. Allow me to say it loud. I am supporting 50-50. If I divorce my wife, let her take 50. If I let her take everything, safe.
1: It'll be a bad idea if they can bring it here. But yes, I do believe that it can affect a lot of...
0: Like, do you people, support it, Vanessa?
1: No, I don't. It'll make people get into marriages for the wrong reason. Look at what happened to Khaby Lame, that influencer, where his wife basically divorced him. She had the whole thing planned out. She was going to get married to him, then divorce him, then take his assets. But thankfully for him, he registered it under his father's name, so she couldn't have access to it. So yeah, you have to protect yourself as well.
0: So let's look for a solution now. There must be some level of protection and entitlement to women
1: on
0: or men on both sides. But in Nigeria here, it's very, very messy. So which one are you? Babes, would you like to divorce your husband? You know, you part away with 50-50. Yeah, please. Women only, hit us up. Send a message to us. Say, Manny and Vanessa, I want to buy a divorce my husband. Let it be. Let me get 50-50. Yes, because I also put in and he put in. We both put in.
1: Wow. This is just even encouraging divorce in the first place. And I don't even know how I feel about that. I don't really agree with this.
0: You know what?
1: Daddy.
0: I think it's the opposite.
1: This line of conversation.
0: I think
1: so now
0: fear.
1: Once you're getting married, you're thinking, oh, once I divorce this person, I'm getting 50% of his assets. Okay.
0: But guess what?
1: That's a good plan.
0: But guess what?
1: Come on, man.
0: But guess what? The fear of divorce will not lead to divorce. The fact that if I'm going to divorce you, you can take half my money. But we die here. We no divorce anything.
1: Wow. Okay. All right. Well, we got to move straight to sports. Let's get right into it.
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3: 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Welcome to Score. Let's get married to sports for the next 5 minutes. We'll divorce after that one. Yeah? Shout out to
0: Chuma, 50-50? Hey. 50-50?
3: Is it a campaign promise?
1: Goodness,
3: forgive me for I know I know what I do it, man. Alrighty, let's get into some of the exciting sporting stories right now for you. Port Harcourt Festival have the chance to host the Final Four for the 2026 Nigeria Premier Basketball League experience. And there's several teams in the mix competing for the honors. The team that wins the title will go on to represent Nigeria in the Basketball Africa League next year. There's Markdown Flyers, who are defending champions, Rivers Hoopers, who will be acting like the host in court, Boko City Chiefs in there, and Asus Sky Hawks. The action should commence on the 20th of this month. In Formula One, organizers of the Spanish Grand Prix are saying, hey, we're going to make changes, right? You guys have complained that people cannot overtake each other on our track, so we'll make changes before we host the Formula One excitement again next year. The Madrid Grand Prix came to the fourth Spanish Grand Prix as it's called, and it was won by Kimi Antonelli on Sunday. But several drivers complained about a few things during the course of the race. In football, imagine when legends have to face off in an exciting clash. Yeah, former Nigeria football star Mutiu Adepoju says he's excited at the announcement of plans to honour the Super Eagles and Olympic Eagles set of 1994 and 1996 with the Legends football game. That game should take place at the Onikan Stadium on the 8th of November. We'll see Nigerian football legends up against their African counterparts. It's part of plans to celebrate that set 30 years after the one gold for Nigeria in the Olympics in 1996 in Atlanta, and 32 years after Nigeria won the Africa Cup of Nations title in 1994 and also got to the World Cup, being ranked as the 5th best team in the world by FIFA after that competition. Now to international football for you. Leeds United are third on the Premier League table. Believe it or leave it, man, it's just the reality of life for them. Incredible what they have been doing. They beat Newcastle by 4-1, courtesy of some lovely display in the first 45 minutes. There was an own goal by Luis Miley, but we also beat 2 goals from Jadon Boggo, Dominic Calvert-Lewin and Noah Okafor, as Leeds United got that success to go on 8 points after 4 matches, 4 points behind Arsenal and Manchester City, who are first and second respectively. What happens when you make a mistake in life? Sometimes you're sanctioned, right? And this man who were in charge of VAR when we had the Manchester Derby on Sunday would have to learn from their mistakes. They will not have a chance to rectify that this weekend, though, because both Mark Donohue and Blake Antrobus, who were VAR officials for the Manchester Derby, who made the mistake in awarding that goal to Erling Haaland, have been kept aside for this weekend's action in the Premier League. The decision was made by ProRef's chief refereeing officer, Howard Webb, and the management team, and they've decided not to allow these men take charge
0: what,
3: of
0: what does that
3: VAR
0: mean?
3: Proceedings. So it's like maybe, you know, in football,
0: the sanction.
3: You say one game ban, maybe that.
0: It's a shame.
3: I'm serious. To think that you're an Arsenal fan, Manny, but you still are upset with that from the Manchester derby.
0: It can change the entire season, bro.
3: Right. Especially knowing Man City will be one of your big rivals, sorry, alongside Chelsea for the title this season. Yeah, the goal from Erling Haaland in the 60th minute of the fixture was enough to give Man City 1-0 success over United. And that's the reason City and Arsenal are on 12 points. If that was a draw, then the citizens would have been 2 points behind the Gunners at this stage. Maybe that's why Manny is particular about this. Maybe, you know. But they need to get it right as far as VAR is concerned in England. That one is for sure. The match is to come this evening. Before I get to them, a bit more from yesterday. We saw Inter Milan, if you allow me land to tell you, that Inter Milan came from 2-0 down to a win by 5-3 in the Italian Serie A last night. It was incredible for them. Just showing their quality. That's why they're defending champions in that territory. That's why they're good like that, Inter Milan. For the EFL Cup tonight, we would see Arsenal away from home against Ipswich. Tottenham Liverpool is a big game to come to. And if you're a fan of the Spanish La Liga, watch out for Real Madrid. The game is by 8:30 p.m. By the way, the Arsenal Ipswich game will be by 8 p.m. same time for the Liverpool Tottenham Hotspur fixture. These are exciting matches for tonight. Real Madrid Elche, an away game for Jose Mourinho and his boys. That one is for 8:30 p.m. our time. So, no dull moments for you this evening, man. Enjoy as much as you can. My name is Chuma Nolly. That's been Score on Cool FM. Manny and Vanessa are in here for even more of the bangers and jams and exciting conversations on The Breakfast Show.
1: Alrighty, a lot going down in the world of sports. There you have it from Chuma. When we come back, we'll go ahead and check out some messages and voice notes on the WhatsApp line, responding to the conversation. Also, we got Dating 101. And of course, you absolutely want to stay tuned for that. In the meantime, let's get back to the music. We have this great collaboration right there from Jason Derulo and King Maddie. This is Let Me Be.

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0: Right there from Quavo and T.I. Backwards on your number one hit music station, 96.9 Cool FM. It's Maddie and Vanessa here. And of course, welcome back to the Trending Stories Review. We got a lot of messages on the WhatsApp line responding to the stories we dropped this morning. So let's go ahead and check this one out. This is from Chitty from Bielsa, and he says, good morning, Maddie and Vanessa. Prenup is a solution. There is no fear of divorce these days. Okay. All right, interesting one right there. Then we also got a voice note here. Let's check it out as well.
1: Hi, my name is Vanessa.
0: Hi, good morning.
1: Just a reaction to the story of Tyler Perry and wanting to get married. It's understandable. The truth of the matter is that American society, actually, the way marriage is structured, is very terrible and bad, right? And if people can claim that it protects women, it actually doesn't protect women. It actually worships women. But the unintended consequence of that is that you end up having society where people avoid marriage, right? Where there's a lack of fairness and a lack of objectivity. For example, if Tyler Perry was to get married now, there's no boy that's going to say that he sacrificed anything for him. Like, he's already made. And a lot of rich men are avoiding marriage. So, if they get married to a woman, what sacrifice is she coming to do for them? Let's be honest. Do you understand? Because they're already made. They're literally coming into wealth. So, of course, they're going to be careful because they are not going to see anybody coming into their life as being genuine, right? And if you have that kind of society in Nigeria, trust me, what you're going to do is simply as happening in America now. You're going to have a situation where a lot of men will avoid marriages and a lot of people will avoid marriages. And you end up having a very high rate of single motherhood, broken homes, dysfunctional society. So it's not necessarily working well for America. Right now, the marriage rate in America is going down. What that means is that a lot of people are not getting married and the men are not proposing. They're not even initiating marriages as much as they used to back then. If you look at, if you just Google this and you'd see the trend of marriages is going down for the past 10 years. So you end up having a society where you have a lot of single mothers, single men, men just cohabiting, getting women pregnant, not taking responsibility because of things like this. Marriage is not supposed to be a business, right? So if you're going to get married to someone just because you want to be able to get something out of it, and then your end game is a divorce, of course, they're going to have people that will be very skeptical about that, right? And by the way, this is on both sides. What I mean by that is that you also have situations where women, especially high-earning, successful women, are also feeling the brunt. I mean, the likes of Mary J. Blige, Kelly Clarkson, Halle Berry, they're paying child support to their exes, right? They're paying child support and sometimes alimony to their exes. Because they married men that were not as rich as them. And the men are having to benefit. Mary J. Blige was lamenting that why should she have to pay a man money or child support or alimony. But at the end of the day, it's the law, because whoever earns more will end up having to split their assets. So you have a situation where a lot of people are not getting married abroad. It's not definitely not going to be good for Nigeria society. It can't even augur well for anyone. Trust me, because a lot of rich men in Nigeria, they're getting married to average girls, even girls that are not even up to standard, and turning their life around. So if they know that, you know, and while in the marriage, they're taking care of these ladies. So if the men know that, by the time they get married, this one will just come and take care of it. You just end up in a situation where people are not getting married. And you end up having a very, very dysfunctional society. So that's just a very quick, two cents on it.
2: So what's So what is the solution? I mean,
0: what he was saying is that if they do allow prenuptial agreements over here, like to the extreme, to the core, then people will get married for the wrong reasons, which is a very valid opinion, honestly.
2: But I just feel like you said, you had mentioned earlier on that they should just strengthen the laws a little bit that protect both the women and the men. That's what I think, because we get away with, we bypass the laws so much in Nigeria. You don't know what, if you know what is happening in some parts of Nigeria, in the middle belt, Nigeria, Lagos might even be good. Go to Port Harcourt, go to Benin City. Go somewhere where all they pay is bride price. You know, and those kinds of marriages that are not even legally bound by anything.
0: Okay.
2: Will leave people with scars. You know, so I feel like the government generally, they should find a way to strengthen marriage laws. Not to say you will share your share, just to protect people. so that when you don't get people, if you hear the stories, Vanessa.
0: Yeah. Manny, I do see your perspective that, yeah, there should be laws for marriage, but just the prenuptial agreement, I don't know. I do agree a lot with that opinion that you have a lot of marriages or people getting into marriages for the wrong reasons, knowing that, okay, if this person, if I'm getting with this person and he has more money or she has more money, then at the end of the day, if I divorce this person, I can get part of their money. So it's just, it's that. But what if you do say some laws? What kind of laws?
2: Just laws that if they separate.
0: Okay.
2: Okay. The law would say this person would get something. At least something. It would not say 50%, but they will get something so that they don't end up with nothing. Because in some cases in Nigeria, people end up completely with nothing.
0: And they have kids.
2: And they have children to take care of.
0: And no one's like responsible.
2: And nobody's doing anything.
0: Accountability.
2: Another woman will just come in and take over your house for you and you can't do anything about it. You know, that is a Nigerian story for you. So we see it in Nollywood a lot. A woman would just come into a house that you lay care, you gave birth to children, and just take over your house, and you're thrown out with nothing.
0: For that, I do agree. Yes, there should be certain laws that protect in case of a divorce. Not saying that we pray for one, but in case there is one,
2: exactly.
0: Then laws that do protect. Thank you for that voice note right there. We also got another message here from Teddy. He says, "Good morning, Manny and Vanessa. Reacting to the trending stories, if we introduce 50-50 divorce law in Nigeria, you will see the rates of unmarriage will be times 3. Wow. That's intense. Well, Teddy, thank you for that as well. Thank you for joining the conversation.
2: Yeah,
0: very nice valid one. But like he said, over abroad, you hear people like Jenna Jackson, Toni Braxton paying child support, and it actually does happen, truth be told. So aside, Manny, I know you mentioned that they protect the women a lot over there, but there's still laws that also protect the men as well.
2: It's affecting the marriage culture. It's going down, sadly.
0: Unfortunately, which is why Tyler Perry says he's not about that life. He does not want to get married because he doesn't want to lose all the money that he has worked so hard for.
2: You listening to us now, are you going to get married? Are you thinking what we're thinking?
0: Or do you choose to protect your assets? Money that you have. Yeah. You're holding it down.
2: Are you going to be single Pringles all your life?
0: Ooh.
2: Yeah. They say people who are single can be very lonely. You know what?
0: Manny, what is this? What is this angle you're coming towards this morning? Please enjoy your single life. Live it to the fullest until you find your person.
2: Wala de.
0: Yes, please.
2: All right, Lagos, that's it. If you want to have your thoughts on this convo, please do so. Are you of the opinion that, yeah, there should be some stronger laws? Are you worried about getting married? Yeah, you have a genuine concern. Are you worried about the future? Let us know your thoughts. We have entries. We're going into Dating 101.
0: That's right. Just segue right into that. Because it actually connects. Like we always say, love in Lagos is not for the weak. And let's be honest, relationships aren't always clear. And sometimes we all need a little perspective, which is why every Tuesday we hand over the mic to you. Yes, whether it's mixed signals, red flags, or questions like what's really going on here, you want to ask some questions, you need some answers. Well, we talk about it together right here on Dating 101. And remember, you can stay completely anonymous.
2: Yep. So right now, this is one of the shows that we pay attention to a lot every Tuesday, Dating 101, because we are counselors in a way. Trying to help you out in your own situationship that you're going through right now.
0: Not even just us. Anyone else listening that has experienced what you have experienced as well.
2: Yeah. So bring your story to us. What's your story? I mean, are you somebody out there that's having a situationship?
0: Mm-hmm.
2: What's happening? What's up? And you don't have answers.
0: Yeah.
2: You want a way out or you want a way in.
0: Mm-hmm.
2: You know, you're having a problem with your partner and you don't seem to find a solution. Now, here's the thing. Please, like Vanessa said, don't hold back. You can be anonymous. No problem.
0: Yes, open mic.
2: Open mic. We don't want your name, nothing. Just type your wahala. My boyfriend and I are this. My girlfriend and I are that. We are having a problem with this. I don't like that. Just say it the way it is, man. Okay? The number to do so?
0: Yeah, you can hit us up right now. You can send a voice note or a message. The WhatsApp line is 090-88-265016. That is 090-88-265016. And be part of the conversation. Whatever it is that you might be going through, probably it's we've been together for for 7 years. And anytime I bring up the conversation of marriage, they say, let's not rush it. What does it even mean? Whatever it is. Or my partner, anytime we go out, they expect me to pay because I earn more or whatever. Whatever the case may be in your situation, we'd love to hear it and drop some advice, what we can on Dating 101. We do got a message here on the WhatsApp line, though. It's quite interesting.
2: Yeah, okay. Please, once again, thank you for your messages.
0: Yes.
2: Please, we're not downplaying any message, no. But sometimes we see some messages that are, we ask them to please, we need more information. Uh-huh. It's somehow a bit vague, right? Mm. So, but this one is a bit detailed. So let's look at it. He says, is it he or she?
0: All right, I think it's a guy. So he says, hi, Manny and Vanessa. My girlfriend recently called it off a few months ago because according to her, I didn't put enough into the relationship. I tried to change her mind that I'll be better, but she still insisted we separate and just be friends. Aww. Well, he says, we still chat through, though, but just hello and stuff and all. This was very painful because I really love this girl, but I wasn't always around so many times due to work, hustle, and I was still living with my parents. So I recently got a big deal and I just rented my first apartment and bought my first car. Mm. I'm thinking, should I try to get her back now that things are much better for me? Because I don't want to date someone I don't love like that. Mm. Okay. Mm. This is interesting. Mm. Well, thank you so much for sharing this with us this morning.
2: Mm-hmm. First of all, wow. Okay.
0: What a reveal.
2: This is a nice one. Mm-hmm. First of all, congratulations. I'm a sucker for progress, man. Mm-hmm. Okay. So you now have your own apartment. Wow. And you have your own car. Mm-hmm. That means you didn't have these things before.
0: Yeah, he said he was living with his parents.
2: And you were dating her that time. So the dynamics are different, really, I think.
0: Mm-hmm. Things have changed. Yeah. Levels have changed.
2: Yeah. Naturally, every woman wants a better life. Mm-hmm. You know, so maybe at that point in time, she had tried, you know, to be supportive, you know. But I'm trying to imagine the scenarios, living with you, coming to see you in your parents' house, mm-hmm. and all that. So I would not entirely, I don't know, I might be wrong. I may not be blaming her entirely, you know, for telling you that she needs to move on with her life, you know, because maybe she wasn't seeing anything, and she wasn't sure.
0: Yeah, I'm just wondering, what was the reason why she ended the relationship? Was it because he was living with his parents? Because he said that he didn't have time for her
2: enough,
0: at that point.
2: He didn't put enough into the relationship.
0: So enough, is it that okay? Was it just because of work? Why did she end the relationship in the first place?
2: Well, I guess...
0: Yeah, that's a very important question. If you want to go back to her, and what has changed, aside him getting a car and an apartment?
2: But I heard... But in this message, he says that... Mm. He said that... hold on, let me go back. He says, we still chat though.
0: Okay.
2: But just stuff like hello and all that. That means he's still talking to her. Mm. That's why he feels like he can go back, because he's still talking to her.
0: Okay. All right, Lagos, what do you think he should do?
2: And he said I tried to change her mind, that I will be better. That means he acknowledges
0: that. So it wasn't just about him living with his parents.
2: He wasn't trying enough.
0: Probably some character thing that she wasn't
2: comfortable with. Maybe something like that. I think so too.
0: All right. What do you think he should do to handle this? You can send a message or a voice note. The WhatsApp line is 090-8826-5016.
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0: music from Fela Abdullah Murda and Zlatan. It's over on your number one hit music station, 96.9 Cool FM, with over 2 million views in just 3 days. What a vibe. What a collaboration. We do got a voice note here on the WhatsApp line. Let's go ahead and check it out.
1: Good morning, morning, Vanessa.
2: Good morning.
1: Well, in my own case, six years ago, I got divorced after 15 years of marriage. Now I'm extremely traumatized about marriage. You know, most of the time, even when I'm in a relationship and it's leading to marriage, I'm always like, oh, mom, she this thing no go be like the one I do before. I'm extremely traumatized because ladies of now, man, it's just crazy. Like Vanessa said, love is not for the weak in Lagos. It's crazy. It's crazy. I'm sorry to say this, but I'm always looking at the females and the ladies that I'm always involved with. Not every one of them that, like, they are evil, that at the end of the day, they are going to show a negative part like they normally do. It's just crazy. I'm traumatized about marriage, so I'm not sure I'm going to do it again, ever. I have 2 girls. I think that's okay for me. Yeah, let them be my happiness, and I have a partner. No need to get married. Yeah.
0: Oh, well, thank you for that. Thank you for sharing that message with us. That's a sad one, but I mean, moving forward, right?
2: Yeah, bro, this is your truth. Mm-hmm. They say live your truth and it'll be well with you, right?
0: Yes.
2: Yeah, man. So in case you missed the story we shared earlier on, we need you to send in your own advice to this young man. He says, hi, Manny and Vanessa. My girlfriend recently called it off. A few months ago, because according to her, I did not put in enough into the relationship. He says, I tried to change her mind that I'll be better, but she still insisted we separate and just be friends. You know, we still chat though, but, you know, just hello, stuff like that. You know? He says, this was very painful because I really loved this girl, but I wasn't always around so many times due to work, you know, hustle. And I was still living with my parents. So he says, so I recently got a deal. And I got my first apartment. And I bought my first car. So that's a very good thing. He now says, I am thinking, should I try to get back to her now that things are much better for me? He says, because I don't want to date somebody I don't love. He loves her. From that message, he loves her. He's still chatting with her, you know. She said, let us be friends. So, you know, when a girl tells you, let us be friends.
0: And she ended the relationship.
2: But let's tell us, when your kind tells a man,
0: let's
2: just be friends.
0: I've been friend zoned.
2: It means it has.
0: And that door never opens up sometimes. Never.
2: It has destroyed.
0: Yes.
2: It has destroyed.
0: Forever.
2: Because if she didn't want to, she'll have been fighting with you.
0: Mm-hmm.
2: It's like when a girl wants you to be better, they fight with you. When the girl wants to be with you, she'll be fighting with you. Because,
0: well, Manny, this is very true. Once she's done fighting, once she's like, okay, I'm not even going to try anymore.
2: No.
0: Then, yeah, she's over
2: she's
0: it.
2: She's like, let's be friends. But mm-hmm. if a girl tells you, why are you like this? Mm-hmm. What's wrong with you? It's because she's trying to help you. Because
0: she cares.
2: She cares about
0: you. But when she doesn't fight, that means she doesn't care anymore.
2: She doesn't care anymore. So why? When women are dragging women, fighting women because of men, because they care. You know, if they didn't care, they would not drag. You know, so I think that is Vanessa. You sure, Vanessa, you upset it.
0: That's it.
2: You
0: that
2: heard
0: cares.
2: It. Bro.
0: But yeah, it looks like if they're still talking, though, that means it's possible, right? What do you think?
2: I don't want him to tell her his life has changed. I don't want that. I would rather, if it's possible, let them just be talking and let them meet somewhere. Ooh. Let her see him differently. Like a surprise.
0: Okay.
2: I don't want him to don't like try to let her know that, look, I'm out of my parents' house now.
0: I got my first apartment.
2: Assignment. Mm-hmm. I mean, exam.
0: To arrange.
2: Mm-hmm. No, more like let her just see him where he is by accident. Oh, mm-hmm. wow, you got a car. Oh, yeah. Oh. And let her mind begin to think, oh, maybe I made a mistake. You know?
0: Mm-hmm.
2: What do you think?
0: Yeah, let her lead her to that conversation. Don't just push it to her like directly like that.
2: Yeah.
0: Let her mind think towards it, like what you just mentioned, Manny.
2: Yeah. Mm-hmm. And if she's not there anymore, you will know.
0: Yeah.
2: You know, I think that's, you would know. But hindsight, I would say no.
0: That they shouldn't get back together.
2: Yeah, I would say no.
0: Really?
2: Yeah, I would
0: Why?
2: Say
0: Why?
2: No. Many times when a guy goes back to his ex, it never really works.
0: Facts.
2: Many times.
0: It never works.
2: I think so. I don't know. Am I wrong, guys? Somebody in the background is saying no.
0: Joy is saying no.
2: Did Joy go back to her ex?
0: Mm-hmm.
2: Ah. I know that issue. Vanessa will not go back to her ex.
0: Never.
2: Ah. So please, help us. What do you guys suggest? Voice notes. Send us a voice note.
0: That's right. Yeah. Send a message. Send a voice note. Let's hear from you this morning. You do got a message here on the WhatsApp line. This person says, Timmy from Ikoyi says, hello, Manny. Hello, Vanessa. My take on this, I would advise him to move on. Reason is the girl eating on him and she has moved on. The truth is she would have moved on and he is already in the friend zone. Bro, please move on. You find someone better. Not that she's not good, but you find someone better. And Manny, you're right. Let actions speak for you, bro. Move on. Yeah, let your actions speak. And he should actually move on.
2: He should actually move on.
0: Aww.
2: Yeah. Sorry, bro.
0: Especially
2: but
0: since he's been friend-zoned.
2: Yeah. Friend-zoned, you know? I'm sorry, bro, if you're hearing us talk like this. Or unless somebody else says otherwise.
0: Yeah, and if she couldn't even stick with him at that at the point where he didn't have enough, then what's the point of getting with her now that he does have?
2: Yeah. You know? Mm. Or maybe you're a babe out there. You want to get with him? We can hook you up.
0: Why not? Let's do that.
2: Yeah,
0: let's arrange that this morning.
2: So that's Dating 101 story, guys. So please send in your own stories. If you have your own situationship as well, you want us to help talk about it, that's how we do it. Send a message now before the show ends at 10 and we can try to help you out, okay?
0: That's right. Send a message, send a voice note. We'd absolutely love to hear from you this morning. The WhatsApp line is 090-88-265-016. So how do you think he should handle the situation?
2: Yeah.
0: And if you're in your own situationship, well, send it to us. We'd love to hear from you. Let's see how we can help you to get out of that or make it work.
2: Please, please, please, please. Once again, I want to say please, okay? Don't you worry about a thing. Don't worry about anybody hearing your story.
0: Mm-hmm.
2: Your story could be 1 in 10 million.
0: Yes, don't be shy.
2: Don't be shy. We are such a very shy country. We should outdo it. Okay? You need help. And we can help you. All right?
0: As if you're stuck in something and you just need some answers.
2: Yeah, we can help you.
0: And the people around you are not giving the right answers. Well, we can help. We can help. Wow. We have another message here from IK. He says, I wish my ex would give me audience to my kids as much as I want, but I'm avoiding wahala, so I let her be. Wow.
2: Hey, come again. Say, you wish his ex would
0: I wish my ex would give audience to my kids as much as I want, but I'm avoiding wahala, so I let her be.
2: Yeah, avoiding wahala. Well, that wahala says a lot of things. I'm trying to imagine what wahala means, Vanessa. Well, you guys are inseparable. Nobody can separate you. That's one. Two is, you know what? I think, here's the thing. You know, people are difficult. Some people can be very difficult.
0: Oh, yes. So what he's saying is that she doesn't let him see his kids, from what I'm understanding from this message.
2: What
0: do you get from the message?
2: He says, I wish my ex would give me audience to my kids. All right. So he's not able to see his children.
0: Wow.
2: You know what I think, bro? I think you have to keep trying. You know, I think you have to keep trying.
0: Yeah, and let them know that you're trying.
2: Yeah, you have to keep trying. You know, as much as you're no longer with her, you have to keep trying.
0: Because at the end of the day,
2: if they don't know that you were trying,
0: then they end up carrying the narrative that dad never tried.
2: You have to keep trying.
0: To see me and he didn't care, but you have to keep trying, truth be told.
2: You have to keep trying, bro.
0: Yeah. All right, when we come back, we'll check out some voice notes on the WhatsApp line responding to Dating 101. In the meantime, let's get back to the music. This is a major hit. It's trending right now. This is Doll Babe with Pink Blush. Let's check it out. Girl, she ain't fine.

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1: 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I shook it, blew into it, and nothing happened. Then, the invigilator handed me a Big Crystal.
0: Wow, it flows smoothly.
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3: 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My name is Daniela Udekina, and this is your news update. Two separate fire incidents in Ikorodu and Surulere areas of Lagos State have destroyed goods and property worth millions of naira. This is according to the Lagos State Emergency Management Agency on Monday. The Ikorodu fire started at the hairdressing shop before spreading to adjoining shops in Adamo, while Surulere fire started at 19 Olatunde Onimole Street near Bakery Bus Stop, affecting two shops. LASEMA's permanent secretary, Dr. Olufemi Oshayintolu, says the cause of the Surulere fire had not been determined. Meanwhile, ADC presidential candidate Atiku Abubakar is questioning how petrol is selling for more than 1,400 naira per litre. He, in a statement, he accused the Tinubu administration of opaque federation account deductions and unexplained subsidy savings. Atiku is pointing to June 2025 Federation Account Allocation Committee records showing gross revenue of 4 trillion naira. He says only 1.8 trillion naira was actually distributed and is now demanding a full reconciliation of Federation revenues from 2023 to date. And finally, he's out on bail. We are talking about Poku Lee. He's been granted bail by a United Kingdom court ahead of his next court appearance today, September 15th. Court records show the entertainer faces 5 charges, including attempted rape, rape and assault by penetration. He denies all. My name is Daniela Udekina, and that's your news update, our number one hit music station, 96.9 Cool FM.

0: anyway. But she has options. Women don't just check out of relationship just like that. And I feel for the guy, but if he feels he wants to go back, he should also think of it that if, God forbid, something happens to him again, will the girl stay or will she leave? That's my take. Okay. Thank you. Have a nice day.
1: All right. Thank you for that. Thank you for joining the conversation this morning on Dating 101. That is actually very valid.
2: Very valid.
1: To be honest. And very. Yeah, she probably does have options. And once, yeah, it looks like he's been friend zoned, and that's very hard to get out of. It's a very tight space to move out of, truth be told. So.
2: She made the move. She said, let's move. Let's separate. And then once a woman, like he said, once a woman does that, you know, it's almost certainly over. Mm. You know.
1: Yeah, and, yeah, she decided to end the relationship.
2: Yeah, she knows what she wants now. Ooh. She can see clearer now. The rain is gone.
1: Yeah, she gets the bigger picture.
2: You know, she's gone to the left, not to the right, to the right.
1: She's so gone and never coming back, unfortunately. But they're still talking, though, which is good for him. But he actually has to move
2: on. What's that Beyonce song again?
1: To the left,
2: everything you own in the back, to the left,
1: in the closet. That's my stuff. Yes, if I bought it.
2: Please don't
1: touch. Don't yeah. Touch. Mm-hmm. Irreplaceable.
2: Irreplaceable.
1: Yes, irreplaceable. You're irreplaceable.
2: Yeah.
1: I'm Looks like he's been replaced, unfortunately for him. But he'll find someone. That's, I mean, he's probably listening right now, but he will find someone.
2: You'll find somebody else. Yeah. Let me tell you something, bro. I know for a fact, right? If a woman wants you, she will come back. She will engineer her way into your life. You would not even know it. But if she don't want you, I think it's always good like that. Some people say, go for what you want. Pursue, chase, hunt, fight, do everything. This one. My brother.
1: Keep moving
2: in
1: forward.
2: 2026, you would do all of that one. Yeah, nothing there. Now, those days, where they chase someone like that.
1: So now, Maddie, you don't chase now. Chasing
2: now
1: is not a thing.
2: Ah, I'm all.
1: What do you do now?
2: My mental health is what's ready now.
1: Okay.
2: Today is mental health too.
1: Yeah, a lot of mental health conversations.
2: Mental health. You chase a woman. Ooh. You chase. Oh, she will tell you, let's be friends. Ah, you can die. Oh. So please, don't worry. What's yours is yours. I believe. Mm-hmm. What's yours is yours. I just believe it. Right?
1: Yeah, and if this doesn't work out, there's still better ahead.
2: I mean, yeah, you have a car now. You got a house now.
1: Mm-hmm, an apartment.
2: Ooh. Yeah. So the right one will come.
1: Exactly.
2: She will come,
1: the
2: bro.
1: The perfect one for you. If she's not the perfect one, and the perfect one is definitely on her way. Coming up in a few minutes, we actually got some birthday shout-outs. Once again, thank you so much for sharing your story with us this morning. We can't reveal his name. He's chosen to stay anonymous, so we're going to keep it like that.
2: Yeah.
1: Yes, and also thank you for joining the conversation. Thank you for sending your messages and voice notes, helping him out with this dilemma that he's in. In the meantime, let's get back to the music. This is Black Bones with Big Performer.

0: Mornings with Lipton Tea have a way of connecting us. One cup, one halfa at a time.
1: You won't believe what happened yesterday.
2: Seriously. And good morning to you too.
1: Sorry, I forgot. Tea before tea.
2: All right then, spill.
0: With Lipton Tea, warmth does more than fill a cup. 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

0: 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It's Manny and Vanessa here. Yes, and right now we actually got some birthday shout outs. If you're born today, the 15th of September, well, happy birthday. Yay! Yes, on the birthday list, we have Prince Harry. He turns 42 years old today, younger son of England's King Charles III. And Princess Diana as well, who's fifth in line to become the monarch of the Commonwealth. Today's his birthday. Happy birthday to Prince Harry. What else we got on the birthday list, Manny?
1: Yeah, we got Tom Hardy. Mm-hmm. You may know him from movies like Mad Max, like The Revenant, you know, like Venom. Mm-hmm. You know, he's a bad guy in Venom. Surprisingly, I think he's English, isn't he?
0: Yeah.
1: But he plays multiple characters. That's a great actor, man. Tom Hardy. Yeah. I thought you would think he's American.
0: There's another actor that does that really well.
1: Yeah, you don't know that they're actually English, but they are, you know, I think, yeah.
0: True
1: that. I think even, isn't Tom Holland English?
0: Mm-hmm.
1: Yeah.
0: A lot of them out
1: there. A lot of them English, but they do the American thing so well.
0: Yeah, even Spider-Man. That's your man, Tom Holland.
1: Yeah, Tom Holland is he's English.
0: But he had an American accent.
1: Yeah, it's just a great
0: job.
1: In
0: Spider-Man. Whoa,
1: it's a great
0: job. Cool.
1: Good also born today in history is David Raya, Arsenal's goalkeeper, the man who has 10 hands. Hmm. He's 31. Also born today in history is Tommy Lee Jones. Tommy Lee Jones is a veteran movie actor. You may know him from Captain America, The First Avengers, to mention a few of them. And we also have Shine Bell.
0: Hey.
1: She used to work here at OAP, born today in history. She is, how old is Shine? 41.
0: Wow.
1: And we have the world famous Chimamanda Ngozi Adichie.
0: She made a very sad statement recently. Made me feel so bad that she never wants to come to Nigeria again after her experience.
1: It's
0: quite understandable, truth be told.
1: She's 50 years old today.
0: Yeah.
1: So these are your birthday mates.
0: Once again, if you're born today, the 15th of September, happy birthday. But right now, let's get to a quick handover to the late morning show with Ada and Tipe.
2: Good morning. Well, on the late morning show, you know that we have spicy, interesting, lovely conversations. I love to always put that out there so that people know that, no, we're not, it's not the usual that you expect. It's spicy, hot, hot conversation. And this morning is no different. We're looking at relationship dynamics. There's a lot going on, especially with a lot of expectations young ladies have these days. They want to go on a date with a man, and a lot of them are demanding for money for the dress they're going to wear to the event, to the date. They're demanding for money for hair they're going to wear to the date as well. Things like transportation, just a lot of things that they put in the mix now for young men. So we're looking at that because an on-air personality came online to just address that. And so we're looking at the whole dynamic on the show today.
1: All right, we'll tune in.
0: All right, make sure to tune into Late Morning Show with Ada and Tipe to get the full gist. Right now, we got to bounce out of here. Thank you for tuning into the show this morning. Bye, Lagos. Have a great, great Tuesday. 90s.

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3: 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And of course, great music. Up next is Fola with the song Attention. Then after that is Tobe Wigwe Flavor with the song Perfection. Attention, Perfection. And of course, we've got Radio's biggest entertainment pool coming up in this hour. So do not touch the dial. We'll be right back.

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0: Har with the song BRB. It's been a while I heard from Har, and I'm really excited because it's like I love any song that just gets you pumped, energized, you know, that white girl, happy girl music.
1: Yeah, I totally get that vibe. It's the same vibe I get from Zara Lawson listening to her song. They just have like this summer kind of vibe,
0: this summer kind of song going on.
1: Always getting you pumped, like, oh, it's summer. You just gotta dance. Mm-hmm. It's too hot out there. Wear some skimpy dress and just go.
0: And leave that man at home. Very important.
1: And the man should also come out with his trousers. But I mean, like, you know, what are they? Bum short trousers?
0: These bum short trousers.
1: Yeah.
0: Oh, cute.
1: And then wear his shirt and just go enjoy the summer as well.
0: Oh, I love it.
1: We don't leave no man behind. Let the man come out as
0: Why? They ruin everything.
1: They don't. I mean, you don't have, it's not everybody that has a man. What do you mean?
0: I know. I'm telling you that men ruin everything.
1: That has a woman, so
0: I'm telling you that men ruin everything.
1: Yourselves.
0: It's not about having or not having. They ruin everything.
1: What do you mean by that?
0: They ruin
1: that?
0: Girlfriend.
1: I do not support that. I'm not going to be supporting any man.
0: Do you know something?
1: Slander.
0: I saw somebody wrote men mad, and I'm like, why are you guys telling every single thing that we do? We say girl mad, and now you guys are telling men mad. What's men mad?
1: I mean, it could be anything. I'm not tolerating any man or men slander today. I'm on men's side today.
0: Hey, whoa.
1: Shout
0: Power.
1: You guys should be wary right now. You should be pumped.
0: Be wary.
1: Keepers on your side this morning.
0: Hey, where's Jeffrey? Ooh, Jeffrey will not like the sound of this.
1: What do you mean? He's going to love it. He's going to be on my side because he's a man and he loves the fact that, you know, Tifa's on your side today.
0: All right.
1: We're looking
0: forward
1: to what's going to happen.
0: Absolutely. But before we get on to radio's biggest entertainment pool, we're already setting the tone for you. Tell us a hi. Tell us how your Tuesday's going. How's the traffic in your area? But in the meantime, we've got world observances. Like I mentioned earlier, it's the 15th of September. Today happens to be International Day of Democracy. Today is the International Day of Democracy, a day that highlights the importance of people having a voice in decisions that affects their everyday lives. Democracy is not just about elections, is also about freedom of expression, participation, and having your opinions respected. And you know, that just brings us to a question, like, in your workplace, in your relationship, in your friendship group, do you actually feel heard? Are you allowed to talk? In Nigeria, do you feel heard?
1: I feel like that's dicey. That's a conversation and a territory I do not think we want to chat this morning.
0: Yeah, that's what I said with your workplace and your relationship.
1: I mean, Democracy Day, I think that it's such an interesting day. I think that we have one dedicated to democracy in Nigeria
0: as a
1: national democracy day.
0: June 12th.
1: Day. Yeah, but today is the International Democracy Day. And I think that it's a call to all the world leaders and basically our own leaders as well, that if we say we operate a democratic state, then there should be evidence that it's a democratic state. Don't you think so?
0: Yes.
1: But yeah, we'll see how that goes in 2027. The elections are just around the corner. So we see how democratic we are as a state, in fact.
0: Mm-hmm. Absolutely. And yeah, we still have more for you. Today happens to be Lymphoma Awareness Day. Today is World Lymphoma Awareness Day. Lymphoma is a type of blood cancer, and the day is about raising awareness and encouraging people to pay attention to unusual or persistent changes in their bodies and supporting those living with the disease. It's also a reminder that sometimes when things feel unusual with your health, it's better to always get it checked out than just keep dismissing it. And that's one thing that people don't realize. If you feel like something is wrong, get it checked out and you might be saving a soul your life today. Simple.
1: Mm-hmm. Yeah, I was trying to just look at videos to see what lymphoma looks like because it might be something that we have personally seen before.
0: Yeah.
1: But the videos, the pictures I'm seeing do not really demonstrate what lymphoma is. Because the one that I am aware of is the one where people's legs get swollen.
0: Mm-hmm. Yeah, you mentioned
1: where
0: earlier.
1: It seems as though people's legs get swollen. It's not the one with malaria. It's not the one that's caused by mosquito.
0: Okay.
1: This one is caused by, you know, a gene or something in the person's body that maybe one part of their leg is just big. It's almost as that malaria thing as
0: the parasite,
1: well, that one is, this one is particularly different. It just swells. So these people have that condition and they just have a way to suppress it. Those ones cannot even go away. You know, it's just something that they just find a way to suppress. They use all sort of things. I've seen a couple of videos and pictures of people who live with lymphoma. But yeah, it's just an awareness, and I hope that we all take it seriously.
0: Absolutely, absolutely. Thank you so much for that. And I hope you have taken note of all the things that we have mentioned. But I think there's also one more observance for the day. Oh yeah, today also happens to be International Dot Day. Today is International Dot Day. Today is a celebration of creativity inspired by the dot, a children's book about a girl who discovers her creative ability to simply make a mark. The message is simple. You do not have to start with something extraordinary. Sometimes you just need to make the first move, start the business, write the first page, record the first video, and send the first email. Absolutely love that. So the dot is a children's book, and basically the creativity inspired by that children's book, and just telling you to simply start. That is the meaning behind all this mini talk that I've been saying, sis. And yeah, we also have World Afro Day. Today is World Afro Day, a celebration of natural Afro hair, and it places in African identity and culture. It's place in African identity and culture. And if you've ever had or ever had an Afro, you know that the hair has its own personality. One day it's giving you exactly what you want. The next day it has decided to do something completely different. You know what I'm saying? But yeah, beyond the jokes, the hair is also connected to identity, beauty standards, and self-expression. So today we are celebrating the Afro in all its forms.
1: Beautiful. Yeah, and in a world where, celebrating your hair and loving on your hair as a Black person is something that seems weird for a lot of people, because a lot of people love to cover their hair with wigs. You're either wearing one wig or another. You're looking for how you buy Peruvian wig, how you buy bone straight virgin hair. And all of that. You're not made to appreciate your natural hair. Sometimes when we see people with long hairs, we forget that it's a lot of work. The person loves their hair enough to be able to tend it. That's why it grew as much as it grew. Because, I mean, you know how much product they must have used on that head for it to be as long as that. But we do not take care of our hairs like that. And when we see people with very long, beautiful hairs, you wonder how they did it. Mm-hmm. But, I mean, sometimes I feel like it's because some of us do not really, we just care about what Peruvian hair am I going to wear. And I don't want to showcase my hair like that.
0: And I also have to say, because thank God it's World Afro Day, I also want us to mention the fact that for a lot of Africans, even amongst us, our natural hair is considered as not so professional. That's a conversation on its own. You know, when you say the Afro isn't professional. I saw a video of this copa once who had her hair out, and she went to her place of assignment and they told her she has to go out of there, or she has to go and do something about her hair, weave it all back, wear a wig or something, but she cannot leave her Afro out because it's not considered professional. And it's something that stays here deep rooted even amongst us. It's something that we might think that, oh, it's a joke, but it's actually true that fellow Africans, things that are supposed to be natural to us, we are taking standards, beauty standards from outside the country and calling it our own and calling it the supposed professional. It is wrong. And if you're an employee, if you work in HR and you do these things or you have this mindset, change your character. It stinks.
1: Okay, that said, we move on to Radio's Biggest Entertainment.
0: Yes, we do.
1: We do.
0: Today's conversation is a very interesting one. I absolutely love it. I also think that you're going to laugh about this conversation because it's a funny, very, very funny story. So yeah, let's get straight into it for Radio's Biggest Entertainment poll. And the conversation starts like this. A Nigerian media personality has sparked a conversation after saying that demanding money from a man for a new dress, wig, or makeup just to show up for a first date is one of the most unrealistic dating standards. I know I say this conversation is very interesting because I remember back then in school how girls who they are on that hill that if you don't ask a man for him to pay your dress or your hair, don't go out with him. I'm telling you, this is a real story. Babes will tell you this in uni, that why are you not telling a man to pay for your hair, your nails before going out with him? The argument is that looking good for a date is something both people should take responsibility for, and that asking someone you have not even met to fund your entire appearance can feel excessive. But on the other hand, some people believe that if a man is asking a woman out, he should understand that showing up looking good costs money, especially when she may already be spending on transportation, hair, makeup, and other preparations. So where do you stand? The poll question says, a woman asks a man to send her money for a new dress, wig, and makeup before their first date. Is that an unreasonable demand? ? Option A says yes, that is too much for the first date. B says no, if he wants her to look good, he should contribute. And option B is, it depends on how much she is asking for. And option D is, both people should pay for their own appearance. 0908826516. If it has coughs.
1: Well, I said I was going to be on the side of men today, but I feel like ATW already is on the side of men in this conversation. Just going to state out the different angles that I am going to be analyzing. I am not going to be particularly picking one. But before we go on a break, I have to just say, if you can open your mouth to tell a girl that when you're coming, make sure that you look good. You should be able to contribute to that looking.
0: Well, are you not supposed to look good in the first place?
1: If you can open your mouth to actually reiterate to that girl that when you're coming, please look good. Make sure that maybe, like, you know, some people, they will specify, wear gown, just look regal. Pay for the regal looking. Absolutely. Pay for it. If you can open your mouth to reiterate to that person that you are coming, I want you to wear this and wear that. Baba, mowewa. It's not that hard. Bring the money.
0: I mean, like, is it about a crime for a man to look good without actually contributing to it?
1: I mean, in what she said, you guys are literally just meeting each other. And if you can open your mouth to reiterate that the person should look...
0: Are you not supposed to look good to the date before?
1: Exactly. But why
0: is it not paying you if the man is telling you that?
1: Why do you have to reiterate it? It's like you don't trust the girl's judgment to dress nice enough to the event. So if you feel like she cannot dress nice enough, oh yeah, there's something in your head. Oh yeah, bring it out with your money.
0: My own is women. Let's not take each other backwards with all this on
1: realistic standards. There's nobody taking anybody's backwards.
0: We are taking each other backwards.
1: We are not taking each other backwards.
0: Because why do you need a man? Why do you need a man to fund what you are wearing on the first date?
1: If a man can open his mouth to say that, pay for it.
0: We'll be right back. The polling is officially open. 0908826516. This Kid Carter with the song Anybody. Don't touch the dial. Polling Lagos.

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2: It's your boy, easy. Zaga, what?

0: Mr. Easy with the song, very interesting. Actually, I did not get the name of that song today because all the laughs that we're laughing in the studio talking about
1: guys,
0: we've been talking about this conversation
1: in the studio. We've been laughing. We've been seeing your comments as well.
0: Yeah,
1: it's interesting, but we have to reiterate the conversation. But anyways, welcome back to the late morning show.
0: Welcome back to the late morning show.
1: The ladies are back.
0: Yes,
1: and of course,
0: are.
1: The conversation is spicy this morning. You already know how we roll now. That's just how we roll.
0: How mm-hmm. we roll. That's how just we roll,
1: how we roll.
0: Impute Sierra.
1: How we roll.
0: My days.
1: I decided to use that note today.
0: I know. Let's get on to the conversation.
1: Go.
0: Okay, a Nigerian media personality has sparked a conversation after saying that demanding money from a man for a new dress, wig, and makeup just to show up for a first date is one of the most unrealistic dating standards. The argument is that looking good for a date is something both people should take responsibility for, and that asking someone you have not met to fund your entire appearance can feel excessive. But on the other hand, some people believe that if a man is asking a woman out, he should understand that showing up looking good costs money, especially when she may already be spending on transport, hair, makeup, and other preparations. So, where do you stand this morning? The poll question says, a woman asks a man to send her money for a new dress, wig, and makeup before their first date. Is that an unreasonable demand? Option A says yes. This is too much for a first date. Option B says no. If he wants her to look good, he should contribute. Option C is it depends on how much he's already asking for. And option D is both people should pay for their own appearance. 090-882-6516. Let's hear from you this morning.
1: Now, I was saying that I was going to be looking at different angles to this particular conversation. Coming out on a date, a girl asking you for money, for her dress, for how she's going to look to the outing. I've made a statement earlier. I'm not going to back out of that statement. And I'm going to reiterate it. If you can open your mouth to reiterate to a girl that when you're coming, dress well, dress like this, you're telling her, you're even giving her inspo, then you should be able to pay for that look when they ask you to.
0: Mm-hmm.
1: You shouldn't be complaining when they ask you to pay for that look. That said, now, talking about girls coming out to say, pay my transportation, pay for my dress, pay for my wig. Una de pay am now. Now, why now? Una de pay am now. I feel like those girls that don't even ask these men for things are the girls that are being taken for a ride these days. It's just the truth of the matter. Because you people that you are, I can see your messages, but tell yourself the truth. Those
0: mm-hmm.
1: girls that used to ask you for money.
0: Yeah.
1: For dress and all of those things. It's those people that don't have money that will be opening their eye, you like crocodile. You see those people that have money, they will pay for it for the girls to come
0: no,
1: out.
0: Honestly, like let's just like leave the argument aside. Where do we think this conversation came out from? Because we're saying it off air. This conversation doesn't just come out from anywhere. It's because there are some of you that were already paying for the hair, the shoe, the bag.
1: And especially if the girl is now coming to your place and she knows that true, oh, my hair is due. I cannot bring this hair to go and meet this man. And she doesn't want to tell you that, oh, let's postpone this outing. Maybe she's been postponing because she was busy before. But now, money no true day. Maybe she not ask you. And you will now decide, oh, do I want to date a broke girl or do I not want to date a broke girl? Or maybe in that moment you're looking at it, she doesn't have so much money. Everybody has their up and down moments.
0: Mm-hmm.
1: It's her down moments. And she's telling you, pay for a week, pay for this and pay for that.
0: Mm.
1: You pay for it. And I want to say, it's the society that we built that we are enjoying right
0: Honestly,
1: now.
0: Honestly, it is. That's
1: it
0: just
1: is
0: the
1: you
0: truth of the
1: that
0: matter.
1: Built this ecosystem.
0: So why are they mad?
1: Ask you that, you want to see me, Abby? You pay for this, you pay for that. To be honest, transportation in itself, I don't really think that asking for transportation is a bad thing.
0: I think it's a bad thing.
1: I don't really think it's a bad thing, though.
0: But because it's a bad thing if you're not going to go and see
1: you
0: man.
1: Know that you are living at Ikorodu. You know that you're living at Ikorodu. The girl is living on the island, or the girl is living on maybe one part that is far from your side. So she use her money, and you want to have that. You know, some people are even senseless in their own thinking
0: mm-hmm.
1: and all of that. You want the girl to come all the way to Ikorodu to come and meet you for a date. So you expect that she use her T-fare from her location. Even if it's not a Ikorodu, any location that you are.
0: But have you also thought about the fact that I think for women is, if they like you, all these things won't be a problem. They will come and spend. That's another thing. If women like you, they will spend their money to come and see you. Is it not women that I know?
1: I feel like some people will not still spend their money.
0: That one, they are just stingy.
1: It's not about being stingy. Sometimes you don't really have that money. See, let me tell you something. let's be honest with ourselves. I think that we're talking from a place of privilege. Mm-hmm. There are people that maybe they like a certain guy, but the location from the guy's place to their place is truly far.
0: Mm-hmm.
1: And would you rather that the person borrows money to go to that place in hopes that maybe the guy will use his sense to give them money when they're coming back? Or they would rather tell that guy that, you know what, this is the situation I'm in right now. I'm in a fix. I don't have so much money on me. Maybe you just paid your rent. You just had bills that you had to pay. Mm-hmm. And you're not so boxed up in the moment. Instead of you borrowing money, you could just tell the guy, would you pick me up? I don't think that is a big deal in any way. I do mm-hmm. not think that is a big deal. But of course, there are also exceptions of the fact that there are people, if a woman has money, if she's boxed up in the moment, she could take that sacrifice to come to your place or come see you on a date without collecting a dime from you. So two things can exist, two truths can exist at the same time.
0: Mm-hmm.
1: I don't want it to be like, we're talking from a place of privilege that, we can actually afford to go on a date without, collecting money from the other person.
0: Mm-hmm.
1: I think that that's talking from a place of privilege because there are people who truly like the other person. In fact, maybe they've been postponing their date because maybe they are not boxed up in the moment and they're looking at that in this moment. It's either I go to see this person or this potential relationship collapses. And they're mm-hmm. like, okay, let me just come out straight to this guy, pay the tea fare. So it could be different angles to this particular conversation. For being honest with ourselves.
0: Yeah, we really want to hear from you this morning. Like Tifa said, it's different angles. We also want to hear what you think. We're seeing your voice notes and we're seeing your messages. But we want to get more voice notes. What do you think about this conversation of the day? Are you enjoying what we're saying? Do you have a counter opinion? The question of the day is a very simple one. And if you've been in these shoes before, send us a voice note and tell us how you navigated it. A woman asked a man to send her money for a new dress, wig and makeup before their first date. Is that an unreasonable demand? Option A says yes, that is too much for a first date. Option B says no, if he wants her to look good, he should contribute. And option C is it depends on how much he's asking for. And option D is both people should pay for their own appearance. You know what?
1: If you want her to look good, pay for it.
0: I'm going to go for option C. Like, it depends on how much he's asking for. Like, it's excessive if it depends on how much he's asking for. That's it. Because there are some babies that are very funny. They will just meet you like this, pa, and they'll be asking you for 300K. I don't even think there are still some that will still give them that 300K. That's like literally, that's just it. They will still give you, there are men that will still give you that 300K.
1: No matter how angry you are on the WhatsApp line,
0: the truth of the matter is there are some of you men that will still give them that money. So what are we saying?
1: I go pay. As long as I will say it again.
0: I don't like pay. More like dash.
1: As long as you are specifying that, come to that event looking sharpra. Come to that event looking sharpra. Come to that event looking a certain way. You are going to fund that looking a certain way.
0: Yeah.
1: Hold it.
0: Oh my days. 0908-826-5016. Back to the music. Haiku with the song Friday. Don't touch the dial.

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3: 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My name is Daniela Udekina, and this is your news update. Big Brother Niger housemates continued preparations for their weekly wager on Wednesday, with tensions rising between Oyin, Flora, Abby, and Timi Nkem during rehearsals. The housemates also reflected on changing friendships, alliances, and strategies as the competition reaches its halfway point. Most Influential Player of the Week winner, Sheba, featured in Women Crush Wednesday with Chimsum Chuka and reflected on Godessa's eviction in her diary session. Meanwhile, Lagos is pushing ahead with plans to establish an international financial center. Governor Babajide Sanwo-Olu joined federal officials in Abuja for the inaugural meeting of the initiative. The project is expected to position Lagos as a major hub for fintech, green finance, commodities, and capital markets. A national steering committee has now been inaugurated to coordinate the project. Sanwo-Olu explains that implementation has reached its third phase. And finally, U.S. President Donald Trump says America is ready to strike Iran at any time. But he does not expect the renewed fighting to last long. Iran reports at least 19 deaths from Tuesday's U.S. attacks. Supreme Leader Mojtaba Khamenei has threatened a strong response. Meanwhile, Saudi Arabia, Qatar, and the UAE have condemned Iran's attack on a Saudi tanker. Two people were killed. My name is Daniela Udekina, and that's your news update on your number one hit music station, 96.9 Cool FM.
4: All righty, the late morning show with Tiffany and I is still on. And yes, we're having great conversations on radio's biggest entertainment poll. We've got great music for you. It's Rema with the song Oh No, giving you the compa vibes. And after that is Sandro C with Wagwan. Don't touch the dial. When we come back, we'll take your voice notes.

0: Option A says, yes, that is too much for a first date. Option B says, no, if he wants her to look good, he should then just contribute and pay for the looking good. You know what I mean? Option C says, it depends on how much she is asking for. And option D is, both people should pay for their own appearance. Option A, once again, says, yes, that is too much for a first date. Option B, no, if you want her to look good, he should contribute. Option C, it depends on how much she's asking for. And option D, both people should pay for their own appearance. Now, the phone line is 090-8826-5016. 090-8826-5016. That is the phone line for you to join in on the conversation. And in fact, we prefer a voice note. We prefer you to just verbalize what you're saying, what you mean, you know, what you're pulling in on. Talk on it with your voice. Let us hear you out loud. I can see some of you hiding in the texts. Eh? Bola from Bagada. I think you should look good by yourself. I mean, for you to be on a date with me, you're interested. And it just seems more of a transaction than a date. And transport, I feel like whoever asked who out should pay for the basics like the date transport. But I think it's up to the people on a date transport and date. It's up to the people on a date transport. And date isn't a big deal. But hair and dress is overkill because you're interested. That's why you are on the dates. But like that's, you see one of the reasons why I said it's your voice that needs to verbalize this thing, not my voice. You see the way me, I'm shaking and my voice is shaking, reading out everything that you wrote, because I can't even just understand it. But I have one more message to go before we come back and take your other voice notes. This person says, I beg. On a first date, because I tell you to look good means I have to pay up. Bruh. If you can verbalize it, if you can tell a girl that you already asked out on a date, you can, if you can talk on it and say and emphasize that, you know, when you're coming, you look this certain way, Baba, you should be able to pay for her to look that certain way. You should be able to pay for her to look that certain way. I am standing on it. I'm going to say it over and over again. You should be able to pay for, if you can actually demand a certain kind of dressing, you will pay for it. Sorry about that. Let me continue. I beg. On the first day, because I tell you to look good means I have to pay up. That's some red canopy. Eh? Real girls are never caught on fresh. Oh, she never to be caught on fresh. But you know that she cannot be caught on fresh, but you had to reiterate to her to look a certain way. Then that means that you're ready to pay the bills for how she's going to look to that outing. And we were back to the music. It's Taylor Swift with The Fate of Ophelia. I think that's literally the fate of all of you, Sif.
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0: Well, that's Ice Spice featuring Lil Yachty. It's called Out of My Face, My Baby. To be honest, I don't think I'm over the collaboration that Ice Spice had with Rema. I've never really liked that song, guys. I do not like that song. She didn't even try at all. Like, you see some people, like, trying to collaborate with Afrobeat artists. They will vibe along with it. You see how they're going to try to bend their sound to what the Afrobeat artist is doing. But absolutely not. Not Ice Spice. She said, I'm going to be Ice Spice. I'm going to do it to your faces. Like, nah, I'm not going to switch. I'm not going to change. I'm not going to do anything. To be honest, that was ridiculous to me. But yeah, shout out to her still. She and Lil Yachty on that particular song. Welcome back to the Late Morning Show with Tiffa and Ada. And yes, the conversation on Radio's Biggest Entertainment Poll has kickstarted. I can see your voice notes. Don't worry, I'm going to play it now. But let me remind the other guys of what conversation we're having in case they want to send you a voice note and tell us what they're thinking about it. So a Nigerian media personality has sparked a conversation after saying that demanding money from a man for a new dress, wig, and makeup just to show up for a first date is one of the most unrealistic dating standards. It's absurd. It's just bad. Onadepe. The argument is that looking good for a date is something both people should take responsibility for, and that asking someone you have not even met to fund your entire appearance can feel excessive. They've met in the spirit, bro. They've met in the conversations. Now it's time to take it outside, you know. But yeah. On the other hand, some people believe that if a man is asking a woman out, he should understand that showing up looking good costs money, especially when she may already be spending on transport, hair, makeup, and other preparations. So we are asking you where you stand. If a woman asks a man to send her money for a new dress, wig, and makeup before their first date, is that an unreasonable demand? I can already see brownish and he's
1: turn
0: making me wait, let me read
1: turn
0: out let me read out the options. Let me read out the options. Calm down, calm your bololo like this. Nah. Okay. A woman asks a man to send her money for a new dress, wig, and makeup before their first date. Is that an unreasonable demand? Option A says, yes, that is too much for a first date. Kill a day now. Option B says, no, if you want her to look good, he should contribute to the economy of looking good. Option C says, it depends on how much she is asking for. Because, I mean, sometimes the money is not even much. It's chicken change. I want to it's those ones that don't have gold. I'll be shouting of gold digging. You understand? And option D is both people should pay for their own appearance. You know, come the way you want to come and let the other person come the way they want to come. Ooh. So let's know. 090-8826-5016. We prefer voice notes, guys. I do not want to take the words out of your mouth by reading your texts. Take that word by yourself and do what you feel like you need to do. Brownish, I feel like you have something to say.
2: Oh, okay. I have a lot to say.
0: Keep it short. I have voice notes to play.
2: Voice notes will wait.
0: Help me.
2: Because first things first, there should be option E. The fact that we're having this conversation is retarded.
0: It's not retarded because guys pay
2: no,
0: for
2: no,
0: it.
2: Here's the thing. Now, here's it. People pay to get euthanized. People pay for hospitals to murder them.
0: Whatever.
2: It doesn't mean that
0: right. That is okay, not. It's not in the same context with this conversation.
2: So let me now say. First things first, y'all be going out on dates with people who don't even like you in the first place. That's the first thing. Number two, no problem now. Come looking like a village person that literally just came from Ibadan two days ago. Not that Ibadan is a village, but like, come looking like a... And should I tell you why I feel like this conversation is a bit retarded? Mm. Because if you're saying, oh, you must contribute to the economy. That is the dumbest thing I've ever heard in my life.
0: You know,
2: if you're saying, now, this is coming from an Igbo boy that traditionally, like, it works, right? I can understand paying for the way you look coming on a date. I originally even feel like telling somebody that you're going out on a date is come looking fine or come looking sexy is one of the most stupid things you can say in your life.
0: Because see, let's be honest, we've had,
2: because I feel like it goes without saying,
0: we've actually analyzed the conversation, and some people, some guys would go to the extent of defining, even showing you a picture of probably how you should look, or they will tell you, oh, look like this, look like that when you're coming. If you are able to say that to somebody, maybe you don't trust the fact that they're going to come looking good to the occasion, then you should be able to contribute to the money that would make them look the way you want them to look for that
2: okay
0: event.
2: So now here's the thing, right? If that's how I look, if it's an event that
0: not
2: has
0: event, a date, whatever, if it's so an it's event, a, date, a right? date, whatever, the moment you can specify, then you will pay for
2: I
0: it.
2: I don't even think that you should be specifying on the first date what the person should look like. Mm. I think it is incredibly, I've said it before, right? That's the first thing. Secondly, if you can afford to pay for it, if there's a way you want her to look and you can afford to pay for it, knock yourself out. But I genuinely feel like it is a retarded thing for a first date. Now, it's very different if you and this person have already, like, you guys are already in the process of being, trying to get into a relationship, and you're like, oh, I want to take you to so-and-so place. This is what I want you to look like. And then I'm sending you money for it. That makes sense, right? Because you're already emotionally attached to this person. But you're still figuring out, like, this is your first date. You people have not even, you don't even know whether after this date you want to see this person, because you don't know whether this person in person is actually interesting to talk to. It's like this, you're just figuring it out. And you want to start sending money.
0: You're overthinking it. At least the person would feed your eye. The person would look good enough for you. I think that's good enough.
2: Me? That is dressing up. That's I'm not good looking good enough for you.
0: Iwolo monye.
1: Otoru, the point is, anybody. Why are we having this conversation anyway? Why are we having this conversation? Because if we're being honest, why are these things looking like they're a big deal? This is the standard.
2: Do you realize that
1: these
2: Nigeria is the poverty
1: basic.
2: Capital
1: listen,
2: of the, Nigeria
1: listen,
2: is the poverty
1: Brown.
2: Capital of
1: no,
2: the world.
1: No, no, no, no.
2: We act as if spending overwhelming amounts of money is regular.
0: Brownish, listen.
1: How much is this money we're talking about? You know, the funny thing is, you don't even have to fix our entire outfit. You see these things there? I think it rather comes from the perspective of a girl knowing or feeling protected as to who you are and who you
2: don't
1: can
2: feel
1: be.
2: Protected
1: she's
2: now
1: asking,
2: because I resemble security.
1: Listen, no, she's not asking for it now. Do you understand? But it's just a standard that as a man, if you want to prep the woman that you actually want to see, you want her to actually get an impression
2: of you.
1: Do you
2: realize
1: listen,
2: that women have,
1: wrong with
2: women
1: my,
2: have
1: with
2: more
1: coming
2: of an opinion of what you should do
1: too.
2: As a man?
1: Hello, listen.
2: And when you now tell them, as a woman,
1: there
2: this is how you should
1: there are lots of crazy
2: treat.
1: Men out there right now.
2: There are lots of crazy women too
1: have you
2: now.
1: Have been going on dates and then you just realize that this guy is just going on dates with you for cruise.
2: I've never gone on dates with guys.
1: You would wear
2: but
1: your
2: like,
1: outfit, you would do you everything. Know, Lagos boys be taking every girl on dates. I've gone on like 4 days.
2: Okay, so
1: I'm
2: not saying.
1: I mean, I would dress, you would do baby.
2: So here's the thing.
1: I was looking great. I was looking awesome. I can
2: why can't you continue
1: those.
2: Looking
1: that's
2: great?
1: I can. That's why I'm
2: days.
1: Not asking you, but I expect that to an extent if you are serious. You know what
2: no,
1: I'm saying?
2: No, because here's
1: do.
2: The thing. What you're doing is that you're not looking at the general logistics of this thing, right?
1: If
2: you're
1: going, the general logistics.
2: No, no, no.
1: You don't even have to do the whole thing.
2: Spoken. No, no, no.
1: They are basic things.
2: Let
1: I'm taking you
2: now.
1: Out. It's okay to say I'm sending you flowers.
2: Let me
1: it's okay to say,
2: right?
1: Oh, fix your hair.
2: I don't have a
1: like
2: problem.
1: How?
2: See, I don't have a problem with sending flowers. There's
1: I'm not like
2: romance.
1: Talk about this one, Sha.
2: There's romance and there's being stupid. Right? If we're going on a date, obviously, I feel like if I'm picking you up for the date, I'm most likely going to come with some sort of gift.
1: Mm.
2: It could
1: cool.
2: be a corsage.
1: That's what we're saying.
2: It could be flowers, it could be chocolates. Mm-hmm. It doesn't really matter.
0: That's
2: do you understand what I'm saying? It makes sense. What I'm saying is, when you look at it holistically, when we go on that date, I'm not expecting you to pay for anything. The only thing I'm expecting you to bring is your personality and just the openness to get to know me, right? Which means I'm already spending a lot of money. And this is not about whether I like you or not. This is about the fact that the economy is hard for everybody, bro. If I'm going on, if like you said, a guy, you've believed that guys are going on multiple dates with multiple people. Why are you going on a date with somebody that you feel like is going on multiple dates with multiple people anyway?
0: How would you know that?
2: No, but that's what I'm saying. You're just guessing right off the bat. So, and you're giving him a bad rep. And you're billing him accordingly.
1: No, that's the thing. I don't appreciate billing,
2: I mean?
1: Right? I don't appreciate when you have to ask a man and say, oh, because we're going on this date, you have to do this, you have to do that. But I just feel like it should be a standard in the man's head.
2: No, but like there's a standard for being romantic. And then there's a standard for just doing too much. I think for a first date, paying for hair and nails and outfits is doing too much.
1: I'm genuinely. You know what's crazy about this thing? Eh? They make it look like it's a now thing, it's a Gen Z thing. So let me tell you, my mom and dad, they told me their story literally. And my dad literally said, for every time that he took my mom on dates, where he took her out, she never brought out her purse. That's one thing. My mom's purse is never with her, and you must make her hair for her. All back. It was just all back.
2: No, but that's the thing.
1: My dad will always know, even while they were dating, to always fix her up if he says they want to go out.
2: But this thing is not. Again, this the anomaly does not make the rule. If I met you a certain way and I'm looking to paying for upkeep for your babe is very different than randomly paying for, because let's be very honest. Like you said, not every day.
1: Brown, you don't like the babe.
2: It's not about that. It's about the way. It's about the way you mean to go on.
1: But could
2: my problem is
0: but
2: that
0: could if you switch you to
1: babe.
2: No,
1: you could just very easy.
2: How is it that you guys? How are you?
1: A guy that likes you, he would do all these things effortlessly.
0: You are overthinking.
2: I'm not overthinking it. It's logic. It doesn't matter how much I like you. Right? Hey. In liking you, I agree. There are certain things that I will do, but I don't expect you are a human being on your own. You're telling me that regardless of what is in my head, you will not come looking good to a date that I invited you
0: on. I won't
2: come
0: that's looking not the point. Good. But she's saying that contribute good. To it.
1: You understand?
2: Why?
0: Do some lot
2: for
0: work.
2: The first date.
0: Let me know that you are somebody are you, that will be
2: okay,
0: take,
2: okay, okay,
0: that
2: okay, okay,
0: be
2: okay, okay, okay, okay, okay, okay, okay, okay, okay.
1: The
2: question,
1: thing is, there's
2: question,
1: a lot of crazy
2: question,
1: of you out there.
2: You that likes the guy, you that claims to like the guy.
1: Yeah.
2: What are you doing on that first date out of the ordinary?
1: I'm who invited good.
2: What are you talking about?
1: I will invite you on a date.
2: Exactly.
1: Sooner.
2: You don't like
1: then
2: the guy.
1: Then you reach my turn.
2: Exactly. You don't
1: what
2: like
1: do you
2: the
1: mean
2: guy.
1: Like
2: what
1: the
2: do
1: guy?
2: You mean
1: men
2: you invite
1: are
2: him?
1: Are initiators.
2: Of course. But in that initiation, didn't they say that women reciprocate? So
0: yes.
2: What are you reciprocating on that date?
0: I am
2: nothing.
0: Reciprocating.
2: Oh, in fact, all you're doing is that you're just a black hole.
1: Hello.
0: No.
1: What do you mean? Can you see? Can you see? You see what I'm talking about?
0: See where you're going to. See where you're going
2: because
0: to.
2: Because again,
0: black hole,
2: again.
0: From where to where. See, Brownish, we're off on a break. We're off on a break. This is K-Style
1: LD. As long as you're
0: see,
1: a man, you continue
0: you guys,
1: to spend your money.
0: Exactly.
2: That's not the problem. The problem is it worth it though?
1: Spend your money.
0: Oh,
2: that's
0: yeah,
2: the
0: no.
2: question.
0: You should ask yourself that.
2: You got to make it worth
0: you
2: it.
0: You should ask yourself that.
2: You will now come to date.
1: And
2: you will now be sitting down. All the questions Nami go ask.
1: He spends his money on me. Oh, this man is talking.
2: Don't guys, they cast me. What's your problem?
0: Guys, we're back to the music. This is K-Style LD with Baba on your number one hit music station, 96.9 Cool FM. It's the late morning show, just in case you're wondering what's going on here. Well, I love the energy for today's conversation. We'll be right back.

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0: Well, this is Jules OMZ, and this particular song is called Saturday on your number one hit music station, 96.9 Cool FM. I really do not know how to pronounce the name. Is it Jules OMZ, OMZ, or OMZ, whatever? Yeah, that's a beautiful song anyways. Welcome back to the Late Morning Show. Tiffany and Adai right here, the final lap of the show. And of course, we have to play your voice notes right now. So I'm very sorry, but yeah, we take your voice notes now.
1: See emotions. Well, basically about this topic, do not allow it to get to the point where somebody has to tell you that you have any form of body odor, you have any form of bad dressing, you're looking rough. Let it not reach the point where somebody has to tell you. It's good to have your own style that you want to look kind of ras, but not to the point that somebody has to just come and be like, ah no bro, why would you wear a canvas on Agbada or this kind of thing? You should be self-conscious that you know. I know regardless how careful you are, there will always be this wardrobe flop or mistakes, but let not reach the point where somebody has to tell you that something is wrong with you. Be self-conscious. And do not rush to monetize advices. That somebody is advising you, and because the person is not part of the funding for your looks, you want the person to feel bad for stating the obvious. Come on now. Let's be comfortable with corrections.
0: Babali, I don't understand. Is it just me that's struggling with these voice notes?
2: This is Choma.
0: Hi, Choma.
2: I think the lady demanding for clothes, bag, and makeups and hair is an unreasonable demand. Why were you asking? Point that you have not even met the person. First date, and you're demanding. So when they finally start dating, that means you want to back up a guy. It's very, very bad. Very, very, very bad. I'm not in support of it. Thank you.
0: Is it bankrupt for me?
3: Good morning. Good morning, House. Good morning, FM. My name is Eji Baby, known as the Winamite. MC watching the Malifa.
0: Oh, yeah, no.
3: I'm calling from all the way from Maryland.
0: Brownish Brothers.
3: I can hear you. I can hear what you're saying. I can say simply, the answer is C. And this answer is C. C.
0: Depends on the money, yeah, so that thank she's you very asking. Much. I mean, that's it. Brownish is even saying absolutely not. But your brother is saying, nah, it depends on how much she's asking. You know, one of those things. Oh my gosh, I can't laugh.
4: Good morning, yeah, Cool FM.
0: Good morning.
4: Yeah, it's actually afternoon from my own side. Dropping this message from Central Europe.
0: Hi.
4: And listening to the conversation right now on Cool FM. Well, I think that for a girl to actually ask, even for transportation on the first date is a kind of strange. You know, it is not normal. If you meet someone on the first date and after the date the person asks, or is giving you something, it's a different case. But asking before you even meeting at all is totally strange. Yeah, I can understand that how things are going on in Nigeria, to even make both ends meet is difficult for a lot of people. So going on a date, it is possible the lady doesn't have the money. She doesn't have the money. And just like one of your, what I hear from the conversation that, okay, maybe she's having a downtime and this and that and that. Yeah, it is possible. But the guy should be the one to like offer, not the lady asking before even meeting the guy. And then going to the subject of asking for a wig or to make the hair for the dress, it's totally absurd, I have to say. And yeah, for the guy also to be telling the lady that you have to dress this certain way, you have to dress this certain way, it's also from the guy's side, it's also a strange thing, everything, because if you're meeting someone on the first date, it should be a kind of natural thing. I mean, it should be a natural appearance, and just from my own opinion, my own honest opinion, actually. So, and from my own environment, if you are meeting someone on the first date, the lady doesn't even want anything from you, as in, she doesn't want any financial support. Even if you go to go and eat, she doesn't want you to pay. She wants you to pay for yourself, and she will pay for herself. So, to round everything up, I think it is just a kind of an entitlement mentality that is disturbing a lot of Nigerians and Africans, actually. Thank you.
0: Okay, so you think that it's normal that those girls actually come out and then they split their own bills as well? Okay, Brownish. No. Absolutely not.
5: Hello, good morning. This is Victor from Ota. I will pull in for option D. Both parties should be responsible for the clothes they want to wear. Because we're both adults now. And we know what we want. You see, I go on the tell you, see, now this clothes make you wear. Or make I pay for the clothes where you want to wear, come date. As first time, as out now. So, I'll pull in for option D.
0: As out now.
6: Good morning, Adan Tife. This is Kelvin.
0: Hi, Kelvin.
6: I say make I join in this conversation where they happen. What's in the happen? How I go send money to a woman on the first date? We are just meeting for the first time, and you expect me to send her money, flowers, her gown, what she will wear, so as to look beautiful? I don't understand. Is it not a relationship? Is it two-way stuff? He's coming. He invited you. He's coming, and you are also coming. So you guys will both look good to each other on the first date. Maybe the second date or third or subsequent date, the man can can send to the lady that he likes, and she, I believe, she also likes the guy too. But on the first date, Abana, you know, if you work like that, I beg, waiting, especially for this Nigeria way we do. Thank you.
0: All right, thank you. Let's quickly take this one.
7: Hello, Tife and Ada. Andrew
0: Hi.
7: Here from Oba.
0: Hi.
7: Yeah, we're in on the conversation. I go with D. Make everybody take care of their own outfit, I beg. Because first of all, I am meeting, if I know you before, or we've been friends for a while, that one, there's no issues. But then, we're meeting ourselves for the first time. I do not know whether you're hiding your personality online. Maybe others at the times will probably have conversations on WhatsApp or
0: social media. What I ordered was what I got, yeah.
7: Personality online. I just want to first come. Let me first see who you truly are. Even though personally show himself complete. Just come. Dress. I don't need to tell you how you should look. Look the way you want to be addressed. I mean, let me keep doing this. Dress the way you want to be addressed, yeah? So just come. If after that date, right, it's not even out of place for me to, like, after the date, I'm like, oh, you look lovely. Let me send you like 200K, 500K. Just take care of yourself. You look amazing. I love how you look. After that first date, based on how I enjoyed the conversation, how the first date went. But on the first date, it just gives me this look that, okay, we'll be like, this girl, any outing with the Gucci, you go use being Amidan. We use being Kim. And it's not until a man spends the whole world on you before the man shows that he truly care about you or likes you or love you. So please, take everybody, spend money on how they want to come. After that first date, any other thing where free can happen, the man can decide, okay, yeah. The next date you're coming to, I will spend money on everything you're wearing. In fact, don't even worry about transport, don't worry about anything. I'll take care of it based off on our conversation or how the first date went. Thank you very much, yo.
8: Morning, Adabike and Tife.
0: Hi.
8: Oh, the studio is hot, hot, hot. This topic. For me, I will go with option D. Come the way you are looking and be the way you are. Yeah. For me, I'm going to ask for hair. Money for hair, money for dress. Doesn't make sense. Because before then, you have been looking good. You have been looking good. Beautiful.
0: Yes.
8: Unless if the guy is the one that said, look, see the type of dress I want you to wear, the type of hair, he will be the one to pay for it. Yes. And if you can afford it, as an Ojogo you are. Yeah. How much are we talking about? Money for hair? Money for if you can afford it, no one.
0: Just money.
8: That's how I see it.
0: Thank you, Obi. Thank you so much, everyone that sent their voices. Really appreciate you guys. I couldn't talk too much because the time is up. And Brownish is here, Midday Show with Kemi Smalls and Brownish. Midday Show.
9: Yeah,
0: with
9: the Emmys.
0: Smalls and Brownish.
9: The Emmys just happened. The Emmys just happened. We're going to be giving away 10,000 naira. And also, I feel like if a man is willing to send you money for your dress, you need to be worried for the first date. Like, if a man is already telling you, I want you to look a certain way, I want you to have this, I'm going to pay for it on the first date. He doesn't know you, nothing. Be worried. Nobody is Father Christmas.
0: Okay, sir.
9: It's a red flag.
0: Okay.
9: Does he have a personality? Will he cheat on you and send you money and say you better accept it?
0: Guys, we're off. Thank you so much, Brownish.
9: On my mic.
0: And thank you.
9: On my mic.
0: Thank you so much, Lagos, for joining in on the conversation this morning. Tife and Ada will be back tomorrow. Powerful conversations tomorrow as well. Salama by First Class, leaving me with this salama. Assalamu alaikum, ladies and gentlemen. See you tomorrow.

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1: Ask any Lagosian. 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
1: But in 2018, that nightmare became my reality. 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I secured a spot in Badagry. All it took was a 5% down payment, and I got the keys. 5%. It takes continued vision and a full understanding of governance to support regular men like me. If that isn't visionary, Joe, tell me what is.
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5: 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My name is Brownish and I'm your radio taku. The studio is absolutely chaotic today. And you already know we're about to give 10,000 naira on the show between 1 and 2 p.m. But Ada and Velvet are going to be here for the Big Brother show.
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I was about to start saying the body, the body, body, the body, the body, body. I was in that mood. Don't play with me. Don't play with me. My name is Brownish, and this is the Midday Show with Kevin Smalls and Brownish, and we are turning it up all the way until 2 p.m. Usually, we do this until 3 p.m., but Ada and Velvet are going to be here for the Big Brother Niger show, and it's going to be going all the way from 2 till 3, and I hear that Abigail got evicted. And Abby is a friend of the house because, like, we've partied, you know, with Abby, and she's a very chill person. So there's going to be a very interesting conversation. I hope she remembers Velvet because, like, we all party together. Aside that,

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2: 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My name is Daniela Udikina, and this is your news update. The federal government is planning regulated internet access for children below 16, but experts say a blanket ban could hurt learning. Educator Similoluwa Adikoye says children need protection, but should also learn how to navigate the internet responsibly. She would rather see regulation than promote age-appropriate content, privacy, and supervised access. Clinical psychologist Sabina Ebadon is advocating a system where schools, parents, technology companies, and government work together to protect children while preserving the internet's educational benefits. Meanwhile, outside Nigeria, U.S. President Donald Trump says a pardon request for Lindsey Clancy, accused of killing her 3 children, concerns a state case. Clancy's lawyer asked Trump to pardon her after jurors deadlocked during her murder trial, resulting in a mistrial earlier this month. But the president has replied that the matter is not federal. And finally, in sports, the Falconets will face England on Thursday in the round of 16 of the FIFA Under-20 Women's World Cup in Poland. The Falconets reached the knockout stage after thrashing New Caledonia 10-1 to finish second in Group F with 4 points. Ramutalahi Karim and winner David scored hat-tricks, while Rebecca Abdigbemile scored twice in Nigeria's record victory. Nigeria, the only African team remaining, will face England at 3 p.m. Nigerian time in Bielsko Biala for a place in the quarterfinals. My name is Daniela Udikina, and this is your news update.

0: Maybe because they might be jealous or want to ruin her relationship, because friends nowadays can be so jealous, selfish, and even self-centered. So I could understand her reaction to that kind of situation. Joshua from IKD. Jealousy as a reason not to tell me. Then you will not still invite me to your birthday party. I don't understand now. I don't understand. So am I a jealous friend or not? Like, which one of you they invite me for some celebration, but
1: me,
0: not for some?
1: I feel like my own reason won't even be that deep. My own will just be, I will tell you when I'm ready. Period.
0: So what, you're not ready to tell me that you are getting married?
1: That's it, yeah.
0: I can't take this anymore.
1: That's literally my only reason. I don't feel like telling you, Jack. And if you are feeling deeply about my deepness, then cry. That's all I'll say. Cry.
0: I'm gonna cry.
1: We'll mop the floor with your tears. Hello, ETJ, the radio goddess. You read all this?
0: Which one? No, I haven't seen Timmy's.
1: Timmy, yeah. He says, how is your beautiful self today? We missed you yesterday, but the most interesting man on the planet, Mr. Coconut, Velvet Sandpaper, and his guys kept it real.
0: Aww.
1: This is Timmy from Ikoyi, the grill master, checking in.
0: I'm late, ain't it? No, I mean, you're not late.
1: I'm with you on that, Mr. Coconut. You resonate well with what I'm thinking. Mind your own business. Happy married life to the friend. All the best. Would still toast him when I get the opportunity. Thank you very much. Very simple. Oops. This is Timmy from Ikoyi, the grill master. Velvet, I'm still with you on this. I have been burnt a lot of times with people telling...
0: With telling people things
1: that are happening to me. A lot of people don't really like you or your progress. You have to be careful. I agree with Mr. Coconut all the way. Preach,
0: now,
1: bro.
0: Wow.
1: I like it when y'all call me Coconut.
0: Now, wow. Do you know that somebody did this thing to me, though?
1: I feel very edible. Go ahead.
0: It wasn't even a marriage. This lady was going abroad. Now, a lot of people do this thing where when they're leaving the country, they don't tell their friends they're leaving until they've left.
1: No ma.
0: What made this strange was the fact that me and her were processing our documents together. I was supposed to be going with her. Like, we were literally going to live in the same place. So, and she left my house. She was in my house that weekend. And then
1: Tuesday, she don't trust you at all.
0: Like, bro, that's what I'm saying. She went to the airport from my house. And as she was heading to the airport, I was like, you go airport. She's like, they go drop my sister out. Omo. Let's assume that Saturday was when she left.
1: On Monday, she was posting photos of herself abroad, and I'm like, Mama, mind you,
0: my mom was in the same house. We were doing the processes together. So my mom was just like, this babe leave this house. Where all of us, they plan to go the same country. Go that country, no tell us, say she they go the country.
1: My mom
0: was actually really pissed. She was even now, my mom was more upset than I was. Because I was just like, well, it's not really my business. Sha, you don't travel, no consign me. Maybe she thinks, say me, I go stop her flight or what. Like, but yeah, I still remain friends with the lady. Even after that, we worked together.
1: I mean,
0: at the same time, that's what I'm saying. It will feel weird now. It will feel a type of way.
1: I think we're only human. Despite my furore or my vigor, I still acknowledge the fact that sometimes it could hurt. I get hurt too by little things sometimes. It pinches me. Let's say I come in and then I want a huggy wuggy and you don't give me a huggy wuggy.
0: Yeah, I'm just like,
1: I feel bad, but like, nobody has to hug you every time. True. Nobody, like, why?
0: Yeah.
1: Why does anybody have to live their life? I mean, I've done the one that won't hurt you, but now I cannot still do the one that will please me.
0: Right, fair. At least I didn't necessarily chew kindly inside your eye.
1: I left you alone, but I cannot now have me to myself.
0: I have you to yourself. So that's what this other lady said now. She should keep your information forever.
1: Okay, no problem. I agree. No problem.
0: Have you to yourself forever. Right, don't be my friend.
1: No
0: halfway.
1: Problem. Great.
0: But yeah, anyway.
1: Why do I have to beg you to be in my life?
0: Low maintenance
1: friendships all the way. Because I will not stress you, don't stress me.
0: I mean, I'd like to think of myself as a low maintenance friend, but that doesn't mean I will not still consider that this thing can still pain somebody.
1: No, I said it can pain, but like, it's not that deep. Benny says she should change her circle. You can't be getting selective friendship. Sandede is literally my fave. What is Sandede?
0: Who's Sandede, Benny?
1: Benny, what is Sandede?
0: I wanted to know too.
1: It sounds sexy. Sandede.
0: Sandede sounds like a Sunday.
1: Oh, wait a minute. I think she says Sam Dandy.
0: Oh my goodness.
1: I was literally sitting down over there.
0: Not you.
1: And somebody called my name. But I'm Sam Dandy.
0: Every time I call you, you never pop up.
1: Because you're not Benny. Isn't she the pookie?
0: Okay. So she's not Sam Dandy. No problem.
1: Sam Dandy. It's S-A-M.
0: Whoa, me, I go cut you off with Sam Dandy. I go cut you off. No, me, I know the dog's dancing.
1: I'm crazy today.
0: I love it.
1: Follow me, go chop, go to meet.
0: Ooh,
1: get Chris. To one place where they get easy.
0: You already know my style now. I can't see why they lie, but that's out of the inquiries.

0: with the commodity for you. Leave Benny,
1: this
0: paper for you.
1: This sticker is ridiculous.
0: Wait, what's happening?
1: No, Veves, you there now. You there with your Benny.
0: Wait.
1: Man, there you in a secretive lifestyle.
0: Make with the God. Don't tell you something to forget to this guy. Wait now. You can't leave the show like this.
1: We've already left it.
0: Oh, God, no, they talking too much for you.
1: I'm gone. Good night.
0: Make with the go.
1: Good night.
0: M. Brown Chris. M. But where are you guys going? We have... Oh, come on. Listen, guys, I don't know where Brown Chris took and the goddess to, but like it seems we have to just wrap up the show. I'm all by myself now.
1: All by yourself. No, I'm not here. I just came to sing this last part for you. You want to be
0: wait, all by
1: sorry. I don't go.
0: You know, at the carry you come out to make a good job. You say you want to sit down here. Leave me very, very disappointed.
1: Go and give a soundtrack for sadness.
0: Well, so you guys just want to leave like that? Come on.
1: We've already left like that now.
0: Ah, man. Okay, well... Whatever happens, happens, man. Tomorrow we're gonna go to Spoo Spoo Spoo.
1: Come on.
0: Spoo Spoo Spoo. Spoo Spoo Spoo Spoo Spoo.
1: Spooky Town.
0: So you can't afford to miss the show. It's After Hours, baby. On your number one hit music station, 96.9 Cool FM. What was that riddle that you wanted to give us so that the you know the fastest figure can answer
1: fast right
0: tomorrow?
1: Now. No, tomorrow.
0: Yeah.
1: I have a neck, but no head. I have two arms, but no hands. And I am always hanging around, but I'm not jobless. What am I?
0: Oh my God, that sounded kind of deep. Say that again.
1: I have a neck, but no head. I have two arms, but no hands. And I'm always hanging around, but I'm not jobless. What am I?
0: Got the I don't know.
1: That's how now. I cannot answer. I don't need to go. I beg. You see why they say me can't chop goat meat? I don't come up with you.
0: Okay. No, tomorrow, make sure you drop the answer 8 p.m. after
1: sharp
0: hours. Yeah, just make sure you drop the answer to that question. Say it one more time for those at the back.
1: All right. I have a neck, but no head. I have two arms, but no hands. And I'm always hanging around, but I'm not jobless. What am I?
0: Okay, well, go ahead and send that message tomorrow by 8 p.m. And just like that, you can get the cash.
1: All right.
0: Have a good night, everyone. Keep it locked on the down. It was supposed to be 8.
1: That was the wrong thing.
0: You hit the wrong number.
2: That's all, folks.

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